0: Fim de Semana Atlântida.
1: Where the sun rises on the hill, put me there, bury me there. And if you see me walking still,

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You don't stop till the sweet beat drops. 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Notes set afloat, sung like a lullaby. 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

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But that's why we're here. 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I feel I belong right here. And so do you. You are not alone.

I bet. 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Money really all that we fiending for. I'm doing things they ain't seen before. Bands ain't dumb, but extreme is all. I'm a demon lord. Fall off what? I ain't seen the horse. Called your bluff, better cite the source. Fame ain't something that I need no more.

Everybody jumping out of their mind. Everybody going out of their skins. Everybody jumping out of their mind.

Everybody jumping out of their mind. Everybody going out of their skins. Everybody jumping out of their mind.